0: needs no correction, flawless, like no other, flawless, absolutely flawless.
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2: 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She's at home.

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You look almost regal. I'm digging it. On your mobile, one eye closed, blue smoke curling out your nose. Wearing one of my shirts and what some call pantyhose. Cause you look wicked in scanty clothes. Long legs like an antelope. You're my antidote to city life, my pretty wife. Hooked up a year before, together 13 out of 24. And you would never guess,

choose to accessorize your attitude, desensitized to my roving eyes and ready smile. I get loving that's versatile, worth the extra mile. Lying next to me, your textured voice whispering, I'm listening with my whole skin, holding on to the moment for all it's worth. How could I continue to be the sky without my earth?

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1: I'm here to rock the show and clock the dough. I'm here to rock the show and clock the dough. I'm here to rock the show and clock the dough. I'm here to rock.

work for me. Do you know what I mean? Work for me. Come on. Believe you deserve all the things you see for yourself and more. Commit yourself to this moment in your body on the dance floor. Center yourself in the sound. Balance out your highs and lows. Let the vibration take you down to wherever your desire.

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This is what I call shit talking. Most of rap is nothing more than straight up black bravado. Too many people take shit talking seriously because

The art shit talking is responsible for me getting out of crime and getting into rhyme. The best way for me to explain my point of view on hip-hop and its influence in the general public is to give a brief history of Ice-T the rapper. Rapping is something you pick up growing up in the ghetto. I used to recite rhymes for the gangs. I used to tag, Crips don't die, they multiply. In the gang, I'd write these slogans on the walls, but they were more hustler-style rhymes. When I heard the record Rapper's Delight, I thought, shit, I can do this. We go to this club in L.A. called The Radio, and I would try to rap. Once you get on stage, the girls would come to you and talk to you. This would be your opportunity to lie to them.

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If you break up my heart, rap my chest in with jelly. Give me the shock, boom, boom, shock. That's what I need for you.